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2: News. I'm Kathleen Maloney. President Trump says he's not inclined to accept Iran's latest ceasefire proposal.
3: Iran has proposed reopening the Strait of Hormuz in 7 days if the U.S. agrees to end its military blockade, releases frozen Iranian assets, and waives Iranian oil sanctions.
2: Fox's Jeff Paul. This proposal is similar to a previous one. The president feels the U.S. currently has an economic advantage over Iran. It's unclear when mediators might meet again. The Eastern Seaboard still in the throes of a vicious nor'easter that's causing damage and disruptions.
4: Dozens of people have evacuated from their homes due to flooding, and dozens more were rescued from cars and flooded roadways.
2: New Jersey Governor Mikey Sherrill, a fallen tree caused one death in New York City. 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

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Because it knows you want to hear more music. Well, we've got you covered. 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
2: News. I'm Kathleen Maloney. The northeast shoreline is getting pummeled by a nasty nor'easter that just won't quit.
3: Winds reached as high as 74 miles an hour in Surf City, and some coastal towns saw up to 3 inches of rain, with more on the way.
2: New Jersey Governor Mikey Sherrill says the storm is causing beach

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0: Cloudy skies expected again tomorrow. Daytime highs approaching 63. Lows dip down to about 53. With fog and spots tomorrow night, cloudy skies expected. More clouds than sun Tuesday with a high of 71. 73 Wednesday. From the Weatherology Weather Lab, I'm meteorologist Jennifer Wojcicki on B94. Right now, it's 52 degrees.
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4: Here's your B94 forecast. Lows dip down to about 52 overnight under overcast skies. Cloudy skies expected again Monday. Daytime highs approaching 63. Overcast and foggy Monday night, lows around 53. Cloudy skies with a few peaks of sun Tuesday, with daytime highs approaching 71. 73 Wednesday. From the Weatherology Weather Lab, I'm meteorologist Jennifer Wojcicki on B94. Currently, it's 52 degrees.
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Remember when your parents punished you by sending you to your room? 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
2: News. I'm Kathleen Maloney. The northeast shoreline is getting pummeled by a nasty nor'easter that won't quit.
3: Winds reached as high as 74 miles an hour in Surf City, and some coastal towns saw up to 3 inches of rain, with more on the way.
2: New Jersey Governor Mikey Sherrill says the storm is causing beach erosion and severe flooding. British police arrest 5 men near an air base used by U.S. forces. President Trump says they're suspected of preparing to commit a terrorist act.
4: Working with Britain, it was an amazing job. We had them under investigation. They were looking to do big damage to our fort. We had them under view for a long time, and we got them.
2: The arrests made in the early morning hours in the town of Welford, west of London. 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
7: Here's your B94 forecast. Lows dip down to about 52 overnight under overcast skies. Cloudy skies expected again Monday. Daytime highs approaching 63. Overcast and foggy Monday night, lows around 53. Cloudy skies with a few peaks of sun Tuesday, with daytime highs approaching 71. 73 Wednesday. From the Weatherology Weather Lab, I'm meteorologist Jennifer Wojcicki on B94. Currently, it's 52 degrees.
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Always make good choices. And it sounds like you're off to a good start. Because you're listening to us. 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
2: News. I'm Deborah Valentine. President Trump says no to the latest ceasefire proposal from Iran.
3: Iran has proposed reopening the Strait of Hormuz in 7 days if the U.S. agrees to end its military blockade, releases frozen Iranian assets, and waives Iranian oil sanctions.
2: Fox's Jeff Paul reporting the president feels the U.S. currently has an economic advantage over Iran. It's unclear when mediators might meet again. The Eastern Seaboard is still in the throes of a vicious nor'easter that's causing damage and disruptions.
4: Dozens of people have evacuated from their homes due to flooding, and dozens more were rescued from cars and flooded roadways.
2: New Jersey Governor Mike Sherrill, a fallen tree caused one death in New York City. A 56-year-old man died in Brooklyn, New York, when that tree fell during the nor'easter. 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
7: Here's your B94 forecast. Lows dip down to about 52 overnight under overcast skies. Cloudy skies expected again Monday. Daytime highs approaching 63. Overcast and foggy Monday night, lows around 53. Cloudy skies with a few peaks of sun Tuesday, with daytime highs approaching 71. 73 Wednesday. From the Weatherology Weather Lab, I'm meteorologist Jennifer Wojcicki on B94. Currently, it's 52 degrees.
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0: Up next, the woman who recently pulled out of the Abu Dhabi Grand Prix concert. She says, quote, for many different personal reasons beyond politics. 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
2: Fox News, I'm Deborah Valentine. A nor'easter continues to weaken as it crawls up the East Coast into New England. Fox's Christina Coleman reports.
3: Some of the hardest hit places were in New Jersey and Massachusetts. Water levels in Atlantic City, New Jersey surged to their highest point since Superstorm Sandy on Saturday, prompting evacuations and rescues.
2: Tens of thousands remain without power. One man was killed by a felled tree in Brooklyn, New York. Towson University in Maryland is no longer under a shelter-in-place order. It was put in place after a nearby shooting injured one man. Baltimore County Police spokesperson Detective Trey Corbin says the injured person was taken to a hospital.
4: Notified that an individual and located this individual in the area of Campus Drive. It is an 18-year-old male who sustained a non-life-threatening gunshot wound.
2: Police say the injured person and the shooting are not related to the university. 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
5: Here's your B94 forecast. Lows dip down to about 52 overnight under overcast skies. Cloudy skies expected again Monday. Daytime highs approaching 63. Overcast and foggy Monday night, lows around 53. Cloudy skies with a few peaks of sun Tuesday, with daytime highs approaching 71. 73 Wednesday. From the Weatherology Weather Lab, I'm meteorologist Jennifer Wojcicki on B94. Currently, it's 52 degrees.
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2: Fox News, I'm Deborah Valentine. A shelter-in-place order is lifted for Townsend University in Maryland after a shooting nearby left one man hurt. Baltimore County Police spokesperson Detective Trey Corbin tells reporters no suspects have been arrested, but others have been taken into custody.
3: Individuals have been detained at this time.
2: The victim has been brought to a hospital. Corbin adds the injured individual and the shooting are not related to the university. British police arresting five men near RAF Air Base in the UK used by U.S. forces. President Trump says the men are suspected of preparing a terrorist act.
4: Working with Britain, it was an amazing job. We had them under investigation. They were looking to do big damage to our fort. We had them under view for a long time and we got them.
2: The arrests were made in the early morning hours in the town of Welford, about 100 miles west of London. 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
5: Here's your B94 forecast. Lows dip down to about 52. Fog and spots overnight under overcast skies. High temperatures reach up to 65. Monday, cloudy skies expected with fog early. Cloudy skies expected with fog and spots Monday night, lows around 53. Cloudy skies expected Tuesday with a high of 69. 74 Wednesday. From the Weatherology Weather Lab, I'm meteorologist Jennifer Wojcicki on B94. Currently 52.
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2: Fox News, I'm Deborah Valentine. More rain is expected from the nor'easter that has pummeled the New England and mid-Atlantic regions before the system weakens and moves towards Canada.
3: The area of low pressure finally unlocks itself and moves up towards Nantucket as it weakens along the way.
2: Fox Weather's Bob Van Dillon, New Jersey's coastline and Massachusetts have been hardest hit. Flooding, power outages and beach erosion remain. Retiring Democratic Congressman Jared Golden of Maine is endorsing Republican Congressman Mike Lawler of New York in the election for the city's 17th congressional seat. Lawler reacts to the endorsement.
4: This is good news for me in this district. I've routinely been rated the most bipartisan and effective members of Congress.
2: Lawler on Fox's One Nation with Brian Kilmeade. Lawler, the incumbent, is up against Democrat Kate Conley in November. 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
5: Here's your B94 forecast. Lows dip down to about 52. Fog in spots overnight under overcast skies. High temperatures reach up to 65. Monday, cloudy skies expected with fog early.

0: cloudy skies expected with fog and spots Monday night, lows around 53. Cloudy skies expected Tuesday with a high of 69. 74 Wednesday. From the Weatherology Weather Lab, I'm meteorologist Jennifer Wojcicki on B94. Currently 52.
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0: pulling. Fallout Boy with Sugar, we're going down. 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I'm working on it. 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
2: Here's your B94 forecast. Cloudy skies expected with fog and spots early today, with daytime highs approaching 65. Lows dip down to about 53. With fog and spots tonight, cloudy skies expected. Daytime highs approaching 69, with fog and spots early tomorrow, cloudy skies with a few peaks of sun. From the Weatherology Weather Lab, I'm meteorologist Jennifer Wojcicki on B94. Right now, it's 52 degrees.
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0: in Dubois. The Footlighters of Elk County presenting Squabbles, a.k.a. 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And the next Sacred Heart Parish Bingo is Friday, October 2nd. 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
1: Here's your B94 forecast. Cloudy skies expected with fog and spots early today, with daytime highs approaching 65. Lows dip down to about 53, with fog and spots tonight, cloudy skies expected. Daytime highs approaching 69, with fog and spots early tomorrow, cloudy skies with a few peaks of sun. From the Weatherology Weather Lab, I'm meteorologist Jennifer Wojcicki on B94. Right now, it's 52 degrees.
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3: Let's start this new week off right. Good morning. We are Joey and Lauren. Hello, hello, hello. How we doing?
4: Good morning. I am great. Happy Monday. I am changing the script, flipping the script. PMA today, positive mental attitude. Yes, okay. It's a Monday. Who cares? We're still going to have a great week, all right?
3: And it's the last week of September, so wake me up when September ends.
4: Spooky season is pretty much upon us.
3: Well, you want to talk about flipping the script. I saw today's Drink Beer Day, so.
4: See, there you go. 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
3: And Good Neighbor Day, so be a good neighbor and ask your neighbor if you want to drink beers in the garage.
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3: Yeah, that's how it goes. 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
11: Here's your B94 forecast. Cloudy skies expected with fog and spots early today, with daytime highs approaching 65. Lows dip down to about 53. With fog and spots tonight, cloudy skies expected. Daytime highs approaching 69, with fog and spots early tomorrow, cloudy skies with a few peaks of sun. From the Weatherology Weather Lab, I'm meteorologist Jennifer Wojcicki on B94. Right now, it's 52 degrees.
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4: Here's your B94 forecast. Cloudy skies expected with fog and spots early today, with daytime highs approaching 65. Lows dip down to about 53. With fog and spots tonight, cloudy skies expected. Daytime highs approaching 69, with fog and spots early tomorrow, cloudy skies with a few peaks of sun. From the Weatherology Weather Lab, I'm meteorologist Jennifer Wojcicki on B94. Right now, it's 52 degrees.
5: It's Joey and Lauren. Let's get to that awkward moment. 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

0: It's Joey and Lauren. It's That Awkward Moment, and Danielle is with us. And she got broken up with, which is, it's always tough, right? It's never fun to be going through a breakup, but it is worse because of what she secretly had planned. Danielle, thank you for joining us on That Awkward Moment. How are you doing?
1: Hi. Yeah, you know, feeling a little bit awkward.
0: Yeah.
2: Yeah. First and foremost, so sorry to hear what happened. But now it sounds like you're dealing with something even more tricky.
1: Yeah. And I would love your advice. So I recently broke up with my boyfriend, or, you know, we broke up rather, and that's awkward enough. And what he doesn't know is that I had planned this kind of secret trip for him and his birthday, which was this surprise football theme trip.
0: Okay.
2: And he broke things off with you.
1: He
2: didn't know that you have a surprise trip. Like, this is something he doesn't know about, didn't know about, and you had all the things planned?
1: Yeah. No, I have the airfare, the hotel, you know, I got the tickets for to see his favorite football team. And I'm one of those people where I always want to save money, you know, and I ended up getting a lot of these things that were non-refundable.
0: So you, which, by the way, we've all been there. They give you all these options to save money. And, you know, it's like, hey, you can't cancel it. You can't. So airfare,
2: all
0: that. Listen, if you've seen the price difference of hotels with non-refundable and refundable, you can save some money. So now what do you do? Like, this is so awkward, because this is not like exactly a trip that you can just take anybody on.
1: Right. So I don't know what to do. Like, I'm kind of wondering if I should ask him if he wants to buy it from me, like tell him what my plans were and ask him to buy it for me. He still wants to be friends, but like.
2: But going would be a little uncomfortable.
0: Yeah, there's no part of you that wants to go on this trip, even though you've broken up.
1: Yeah.
0: But yeah, I can't imagine. So that's an interesting thing, throwing out buying the trip.
2: Yeah, I didn't even think that at all. Like, that didn't cross my mind when I read your message or even just hearing you explain it. My thought was, you ask a girlfriend to go with you. Like, bring one of your friends. Why not? Like, if you already have the time off for work, like, have you already organized your time off to be there?
1: Yeah, except I don't, like, this isn't my thing. It was all.
2: So you don't even care about it at all? Like, it was just
1: on him. Okay. Yeah.
2: I was going to say, if you cared, like, and you already had time off of work or whatever, I'd say, psh, go. Bring a friend, enjoy your time off, go to the game,
0: to
2: do
0: a
2: the
0: football
2: things,
0: game,
2: but
0: if
2: you don't care,
0: not, yeah,
2: if you don't care about it.
0: I mean, I'm thinking this was a full trip planned for him, and, like, the whole focus is on him. And so, yeah, like, that's, I mean, if I didn't like a certain football team, maybe I'd go on the trip, but, like, taking work off and all that stuff.
2: Yeah, I mean, okay, so maybe he would want to go and bring one of his friends, and you can ask him to buy
0: it. Yeah, you got it. You got to absolutely get something out of it. You know what? I'm kind of glad during the breakup, Danielle, I'm glad you didn't bring up, well, I have this trip planned, because then I feel like it would have turned into this, oh, well, okay, let's go on the trip. And then that would be awful.
2: Is there an option to go on the trip with him as like a sayonara, so long to the relationship? Like, it's like you're ending the relationship trip, or is that crazy?
1: I mean, I think I might be emotionally attached, if I'm being honest.
2: Yeah,
1: like,
2: yeah. So you don't want to go. I get it.
0: Yeah. I would. If this is his favorite football team, I can't imagine sitting there and not thinking about him. So, you know what? Maybe you can look in the fine print, Danielle. Some of those things you can cancel it for something. So, you know, hey, listen, the relationship has died. So maybe you can say there's been a death in the family. Huh?
2: Oh.
0: Huh? Something like that, maybe?
1: It's an idea.
0: Okay, it's just an idea. Maybe there's been a death. It's been my heart is broken. They don't need to know that, but there's been a death. Maybe you can. We had one time I had a plane ticket, and I bought the non-refundable, you know, cheap ticket, and I did call them and explain it was a family emergency, and they actually did refund me, even though it wasn't. I had to get to the 1-800 number and talk to someone forever.
2: So here's what you can do. You can sell the tickets to the game. So
0: that's true.
2: You can do that on TickPick, Ticketmaster, whatever you want to choose.
0: Yeah.
2: You can sell the tickets, okay, so you'll make some money back that way. As

0: far as the airfare, maybe if you do cancel, it just rolls into points so you can use it for another trip in the future. So you may not get your money back, but it'll be airline points or whatever. Hotel, that's if you want. You can't really sell a hotel room. And if it's non-refundable, it's non-refundable. But is there an option to go to that city, enjoy the hotel, explore the city,
1: and not go to the game?
0: Go on a trip and make a trip out of it, but don't make a football trip out of it, if that makes sense. So there's an option too.
2: Yeah, okay.
1: Maybe, I don't know. Or, you know, you just, I think you just force them to buy it.
0: We'll get
1: be
0: some
1: like,
0: input.
1: Listen, buddy. Yeah, we'll get some input on that awkward moment. Do you have any awkward stories where a breakup happens at the worst possible time? Text us 68719. We'll get your answers coming up. It's Joey and Lauren.

0: beautiful things that I've got.
1: It's Joey and Lauren. It's That Awkward Moment. So, oh my gosh. Danielle gets broken up with by her boyfriend, but she did not tell him that she had an elaborate football trip already planned, booked for, paid for, all of it. She's like me. She likes to save a few bucks, so she did the non-refundable. I do that all the time. I'm like, oh, I'm going to go on this trip. What could happen? And so you want to talk about awkward? And it's a football trip for his favorite football team. So
2: yeah,
1: she's
2: this
1: like,
2: trip was for him. Yeah, she doesn't care about the team or the game.
1: Yeah, if this was a resort at a hotel, boom, bring a girlfriend, have a great time. She's like, no, this is like literally going to a football game that I'm not really interested in. It's his thing.
2: Yeah, so what do you do? I mean, some people saying sell the trip, like see if anyone you know will buy it from you. Like personal people that you can count on where they can just send you a Venmo and you transfer everything in their name, I guess.
1: Do you dial up the sadness? Do you dial up the like whole like, oh my gosh, I can't believe my boyfriend broke up with me. Someone please take this trip.
2: I would just be like, I just want to get my money back. Like that's all I care about. But okay, a lot of suggestions on this. This one says, I'm petty enough that I would go take amazing pictures and make sure he eventually finds out how much fun I had watching his team without him.
1: That's another point. Like, depending on how petty you want to be like, wow. Especially if he's never seen his team in person. Like, this was going to be his first football game. Can you imagine?
2: Oh.
1: And you still go?
2: Yeah.

0: Oh, no kidding. This one says, okay, sell the game tickets. That you can do. Keep the hotel. Change the flight to your best friend's name, if the airline will allow it. Spa, dinner, shopping, all of it. New vacation.
1: That's probably the play.
0: Use the money that you sell the tickets and spend that on going to dinner, doing spa, doing stuff.
1: But mentally, could you shake it off and be like, I'm going to make this a trip about me? Depending on.
0: I think
1: so. You think if you plan a trip for me and let's say something tragic happened, you would still go on the trip?
0: I would convince myself I deserve it. I'm like, yeah, I deserve this.
1: Did you hear what I said? Something tragic happened?
0: Yeah, I'm going on the trip. I'll take the kids.
1: So if I died right before you planned a trip, you would still go on the trip?
0: When is the trip? Right after you die? Then no. But if it's like a year, if I booked this all out.
1: Let's say it's like a month later.
0: Yeah, I'll probably go on the trip. What's wrong with that? You would want me to go on the trip. You would want me to stay at home and sulk?
1: But what if it was the trip it was for...
0: Me. Exactly. That's
2: okay.
0: The
2: all
0: point.
2: Right. Fine. Go on the trip.
0: And you're selfish even after death.
2: I just feel like going on vacation after your husband dies feels a little weird.
0: No, don't look at it as celebrating his death. It's I'm going because he would want me to go, and I'll bring the children, and he would want us to have good memories.
2: All right. Fine.
0: Together.
2: Go ahead.
0: This one says everyone who says go anyway is just ignoring that she doesn't even like football. If you go, you'll end up spending more money on food, Ubers, etc.
1: That's
0: a
1: fair point.
0: To go on a vacation you don't care about.
1: If you can sell the football tickets, depending on how expensive they were, you're probably still, I mean, maybe you'd still end up spending money. I don't know. Yeah. I just know that I could not sleep with myself just allowing a trip to just not happen, even though I paid for it. Someone's going on that trip. Someone.
0: Sell the football tickets, use the flights and hotel. You're already going to a new city. Turn it into a girls' weekend and do anything else besides the game.
1: But do you think if you see a bunch of people walking around, like, I don't know what game it is, if it's like a Packers game, you see a bunch of people in Packers gear, do you feel like you'd be like, oh my gosh, that's my boyfriend or something like that?
0: No.
1: Just
0: I mean,
1: no? Okay.
0: I wouldn't. Right. That feels very... extra to be triggered by that. But maybe. This one says, do not give him the trip, which some people have suggested. They said it was technically meant for him, but no, that was a boyfriend gift, and he is no longer the boyfriend.
1: Yeah, so do not give them the trip for sure, and also do not try to bite the bullet and go on the trip anyway.
0: This one says take your dad or your brother or whoever in your life loves football.
1: Okay.
0: Say, yeah, take somebody else and make it a fun family
1: trip
0: instead of a romantic
1: trip. You could rub
0: it
1: in on Instagram, that's for sure, man.
0: Oh,
1: that's
0: 100%.
1: For freaking sure. Well, you can keep texting us. It's Joey and Lauren.
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5: Here's your B94 forecast. Cloudy skies expected with fog and spots early today, with daytime highs approaching 65. Lows dip down to about 53. With fog and spots tonight, cloudy skies expected. Daytime highs approaching 69, with fog and spots early tomorrow, cloudy skies with a few peaks of sun. From the Weatherology Weather Lab, I'm meteorologist Jennifer Wojcicki on B94. Right now, it's 52 degrees.
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8: 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Even your doing nothing moments deserve a great soundtrack. 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
9: Here's your B94 forecast. Cloudy skies expected today with daytime highs approaching 65. Lows dip down to about 53 with fog and spots tonight. Cloudy skies expected. Cloudy skies with a few peaks of sun with fog and spots early tomorrow. Daytime highs approaching 69. From the Weatherology Weather Lab, I'm meteorologist Jennifer Wojcicki on B94. Right now, 54.
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12: Some days, you need a plan. But other days, you just need the right music. And go where the day takes you. We play all your favorites whenever you need them. 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

0: It's Joey and Lauren. Milk lovers beware. There's a video of celebrities just hating on adults drinking milk. Now we have to share the opinion of, should adults drink milk?
1: Is milk an acceptable drink for adults? I am talking about, I'm parched. I could go for a glass of milk.
0: Yeah, that's what we're talking about. Not a milkshake.
1: Weird? Yes. Is that weird for adults? I got to say, I have a very hot opinion on this. And that is, adults drinking a glass of milk for pleasure is weird. I actually think it's odd. It's not acceptable for adults. You may want to block the phone lines because I know I'm going to make people mad. Your own family drinks milk.
0: Yeah, this
1: like
0: is my
1: crazy
0: heritage.
1: Your parents. Every time we're with your family, someone above the age of 18 is drinking a glass of milk. I don't know where the age cutoff should be, but I think as an adult, you can have milk with cookies as a dipping source, and then you could drink the rest. You could have milk in your cereal. Heck, I'll even say...
0: Yeah, that doesn't... Milk in cereal doesn't count, right. And finishing off in the bowl doesn't count.
1: I will even say, if you are eating a cinnamon roll, you can have a glass of milk to kind of cut the sweetness. I think that's okay.
0: Yeah, an ice cold water with cinnamon roll does kind of give
1: and
0: off a weird vibe.
1: I love the dairy industry. No, I am okay with the dairy industry. I love all dairy. I just would never be drinking... You would never catch me. If I'm on a date... Saying to the server, yeah, can I get a glass of milk, please?
0: Yeah, I would run out of the restaurant.
1: That's crazy,
0: I hate this. Because I feel like I need to represent the other side of the aisle. But I cannot in good conscience. As someone that was raised by milk drinkers. My whole family drinks milk for pleasure. And it's always the boys, too. I got three brothers in particular. Don't know about the oldest one, okay? I haven't asked him. But I know my two brothers closest in age to me are drinking milk

0: for fun on a regular basis. I've got a brother that his family, and they're almost all grown adults now, are going through like 2 gallons of milk a week because they drink it.
1: I was just on a girls trip with some of your sisters, and I was offered a glass of milk like 3 different times.
0: That's
1: wild.
0: I was
1: like, no, I'm good. No, I'm good. And they're drinking glasses of milk.
0: I have one caveat. And let me know, because this is the one excuse. I agree with you on the milk and cookies. You have Oreos or you have fresh baked cookies.
1: Yeah,
0: I'm okay with that.
1: They go together.
0: I'll be honest. The cinnamon roll angle is something I've never thought about, but that makes sense to me. I'd also throw out a glass of milk with cake, like birthday cake.
1: Nah, ice cream. Ice cream does the trick.
0: Okay.
1: I don't need milk.
0: I guess it melts
1: okay,
0: down
1: though.
0: In terms of the milk. If you work on a dairy and you're a dairy farmer, I will give you, I feel like drinking a glass of milk feels like that's part of your life.
1: If you work in the dairy industry and you don't drink milk on a whim or milk for pleasure,
0: yeah,
1: I think you're weird.
0: Like, we have good friends of ours. They have a family dairy.
1: Yeah.
0: I expect every dinner they just got rounds of milks going on. I imagine you're going straight from the udder to the mouth. I imagine their kids are running around like, oh, I'm a little thirsty from playing, you know, basketball in the backyard. Let me just grab an udder. I would imagine that's how life is. Like, I don't know. So if you are on a dairy farm, you're allowed. Everyone else that's old and an adult, stop it. Drink water.
1: Okay. We have spoken.
0: So let's do this. 68719. You can chime in on the milk argument, but let's go with other drinks that are only for kids. Now, we understand like a Capri Sun or something, but like, is there any other drinks out there that if you sat down and ordered it on a date, it would be weird?
1: If I'm on a date with a guy, milk, that's one thing. If I'm on a date with a guy and he says, can I get a Shirley Temple? That's weird.
0: You're
1: that's
0: not
1: weird.
0: On a date with a guy. You're on a date with a
1: that's
0: child.
1: That's a child, right? Yeah, that's a child's drink.
0: Yeah, I would. You know what I'd do if I was a server? I'd grab his adult menu and bring back the little coloring page.
1: I'm not saying he's got to order a whiskey on the rocks, but I'm saying like a Shirley
0: you can't,
1: Temple,
0: you, yeah.
1: That's a kid's drink, right?
0: Shirley Temple dies when you're 13. I think it just dies when you're 13. All right, so let's do that. Other drinks only for kids. Is it milk only and everything else is fair game? You can text us 68719. It's Joey and Lauren.
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4: Here's your B94 forecast. Cloudy skies expected today with daytime highs approaching 65. Lows dip down to about 53 with fog and spots tonight. Cloudy skies expected. Cloudy skies with a few peaks of sun with fog and spots early tomorrow. Daytime highs approaching 69. From the Weatherology Weather Lab, I'm meteorologist Jennifer Wojcicki on B94. Right now, 54.
5: It's Joey and Lauren, make up or break up. When Mike sees Adriana's lock screen, he goes, wait, that can't be right. I can't go out with this girl.
6: And now all of a sudden you don't want to talk to them anymore. It's a problem. It's next right here on Joey and Lauren.
7: Your me time should always start with you and a whole lot of your favorite songs. Not to worry. We are always right here when you need us. This is B94.

0: It's Joey and Lauren. It's Makeup or Breakup. And Adriana went out with Mike a couple of times. They did a pickleball date, and then they did a sushi date. I'm definitely down with pickleball. Sushi's not my thing, but, you know, they got the... Everyone always tells me, well, do the deep-fried cooked shrimp. I mean, at that point, let me just get a cheeseburger. You guys are like, get the one with steak and french fries in it.
1: Someone's trying to convince you to like something you don't right? like.
0: So, Adriana, let's bring you on to Makeup or Breakup. So, you've gone out at least twice with Mike, correct?
2: Correct, yes.
0: Okay. And pickleball was great, and then, in your opinion, sushi was great, but now you're not hearing from him?
2: Exactly. It makes no sense. Like, we had a great time.
0: Okay.
1: Okay. Right. And on the date, was there like some competitive trash talk or whatever on your first date with pickleball? Did that all go well?
2: I mean, a little. Yeah, of course. Which honestly, I found cute and endearing in the fact that we could kind of trash talk each other and no one got offended. So that was a green flag in my opinion.
0: Okay.
1: I actually agree. I think if someone got offended or, you know, kind of shut down because of something like that, it would be a little bit of a, come on.
0: Yeah, I don't want someone that's like, oh, I don't care who wins, just have fun. But I also do need someone that's like, I'm going to remember this for the moment, till the day I die,
1: and
0: right?
1: On your date when y'all got sushi, did you talk about going out again? Like when you said goodbye?
2: Yeah, it was one of those things where, you know, the kind of the classic, like, this was really great. I can't wait to see you again kind of a thing. But, you know, then nothing, like, literally nothing. So I don't understand how do you have two pretty solid dates and then just zero communication?
0: Yeah.
1: Just disappear.
0: And really quick, was the first date and the second date pretty close together in time as far as, like, days?
2: They were, yeah. I mean, yeah, they were like a just under a week apart.
0: Okay.
2: So, they were quick and... Okay. So how do you go from, like, things are great to, I don't want to ever see you again.
0: Got you.
2: It's weird.
0: All right. So
1: we can figure it out.
0: Yeah, we'll play a song, come back, and call Mike, okay?
2: Thank you.
0: Yes, Adriana with us. Mike is coming up next with Makeup or Breakup. It's Joey and Lauren.

0: It's Joey and Lauren. It's Makeup or Breakup. So, Adriana, you can hear some, like, frustration in her voice because she's just like, we go out, we play pickleball for our first date. Less than a week later, we're eating sushi. I am assuming this is just going to continue, and now I'm not hearing anything. So, obviously, Mike has a story to tell, so let's chat with Mike.
1: Hello,
0: is this Mike?
1: Yeah, this is Mike.
0: Mike, hey, this is Joey and Lauren in the morning radio show.
2: What's up, Mike?
1: Okay, cool.
0: Okay, yeah, hey.
1: What's going on?
2: Do you have a second to chat?
1: Yeah, why not?
2: Okay, we're calling you because Adriana gave us your phone number, and she also said you guys have gone out a couple of times. And she said that she has not heard from you since you guys saw each other last time. And on our show, we try and help people get reconnected. And she wanted us to help her. So I don't know if you're willing to share what's going on. Are you just busy? Are you not interested anymore?
1: all right. So here's what happened. So we go on our second date. And we're having sushi. And she's got her phone. I see her phone. And there's a picture of us on her lock screen.
0: Of you two?
2: Okay.
1: Yeah.
0: When did you take this picture? I'm confused.
1: Okay, so we went out on a first date. We played pickleball. It was fun. Afterwards, she's like, hey, let's take a selfie. I'm like, okay, all good. Took a selfie. And then on the second date, that selfie is her lock screen.
0: Wow, okay.
1: That's moving a little fast for
0: okay,
1: me.
0: Okay, so you know? So date one, you took a picture. Date two, the picture is her lock screen.
1: Yeah, she changed her wallpaper to our picture.
2: Are you somewhat flattered, though? That's kind of nice. Like, or are you creeped out?
1: No, I'm not. That's moving a little fast, actually.
0: Is a lock screen a big deal? Whoever makes your lock screen. I mean, I would say this. If Adriana was, like, at work and a coworker saw that, I would assume they'd be like, oh, is that your boyfriend?
2: Okay, right? But people do have those kind of rotating lock screens where it just kind of filters through a bunch of photos on your phone.
0: That is a good
2: point. And so maybe that's just one of the ones. And so when you happen to see her look at her phone, chances are that'd be kind of crazy that it happened all in that moment. But it could be that you just saw the photo of you guys at that moment because it was part of the cycle. Maybe? Or is it still weird?
0: Or was it still like you saw multiple times?
1: Yeah, it was still there anytime I looked at it.
0: All right.
2: So why not maybe
1: there's it anything? Was her lock screen. Well, that one photo.
0: I mean, she must like you a lot, right? Unless someone is just so flippant about their lock screen. I don't know.
1: But just chill.
0: Okay, all right. This is funny. The lock screen is now it's a stage in a relationship is the lock screen.
2: Well, now I feel bad bringing Adriana on the call because she's actually here and heard that. So I mean,
0: she's on the phone with your picture as the lock screen.
2: Well,
0: Adriana,
2: is it still on your lock screen?
3: I mean, it's not actually. But I don't understand why that's a big deal. I change it all the time, and it was a really cute picture of me and us, and showed that I liked pickleball. So, what is it like? That's a type of a thing that you're just like, forget it. I'll never talk to you again.
1: Yeah, it just seems a little weird to me. So. Yeah,
0: okay. So it's a little weird to you, but
2: it feels extreme to just stop talking to somebody.
0: Yeah, I do too. Now, would it shock me? Yes, I would be pretty shocked if I looked down at a lock screen and I was like, "Oh, this is the girl that I met, 2 weeks ago."
2: But communicate. If you see it, make a comment like, "Oh, that's interesting," and then maybe have a conversation about it. Don't just stop talking to somebody. I feel like it's kind of rude.
0: What is Mike supposed to say? Hey, Adriana, while we're enjoying our sushi, can you change your lock screen to like a puppy or something? I'm not ready for that pressure.
2: Well, Adriana, would you rather have that or rather be ghosted?
3: I mean, honestly, I just would rather a conversation. I would have rather him go, I'm not comfortable with that. And then I would have been like, oh, no big deal. It's not like it's the only photo I have on my phone. Let's be real.
0: Sure, okay.
3: I have other options. I just thought it was cute, and I was like, well, this is fun, and I threw it up there for, a week or two, and now you know what it is? It's a picture of a chocolate cake that I made last night.
0: See,
3: because

0: It
1: so
0: was
1: you
0: gorgeous
1: just
0: and you, delicious.
1: So you are just a frequent wallpaper changer. I've had the same wallpaper for like a year and a half, and then there's people that are changing them. So I don't know if it's going to work out, but maybe Adriana, just keep us updated. I can't wait to see what's on the wallpaper next week.
2: Put us on your wallpaper.
1: Yeah, put Joey and Lauren in the morning. All right, it's Joey and Lauren.
3: All of today's best music on B94.
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5: 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Kinzu Beverage on Biddle Street in Kane. 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
11: Here's your B94 forecast. Cloudy skies expected today with daytime highs approaching 65. Lows dip down to about 53. With fog and spots tonight, cloudy skies expected. Cloudy skies with a few peaks of sun with fog and spots early tomorrow. Daytime highs approaching 69. From the Weatherology Weather Lab, I'm meteorologist Jennifer Wojcicki on B94. Right now, 54.
1: Okay, Lauren, we need to start the week off. Great joke. That's really not a great joke, but we say it is. We got the cheese. What do you got?
2: What is green and says, I'm a frog?

0: What is green and says I'm a frog?
1: A talking frog.
0: That's so dumb. All right, coming up, we are going to get to the drinks that are only for kids. It started with milk, but now everyone's weighing in. What are some other drinks you cannot see adults drinking? Next on Joey and Lauren.
2: We know you've got places to be, but don't forget to take us along. We'll bring all your favorite songs to help you enjoy the ride. 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

0: 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The Footlighters of Elk County presenting Squabbles, a.k.a. 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
1: Here's your B94 forecast. Cloudy skies expected today with daytime highs approaching 65. Lows dip down to about 53. With fog and spots tonight, cloudy skies expected. Cloudy skies with a few peaks of sun with fog and spots early tomorrow. Daytime highs approaching 69. From the Weatherology Weather Lab, I'm meteorologist Jennifer Wojcicki on B94. Currently 55.
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3: Here we go. Good morning on a Monday. How we doing, Lauren?
4: Good
3: How we
4: morning.
3: Doing?
4: Doing really well. I feel like it's going to be a great week. I'm starting my day off with an Alani and a beef stick.
3: Hey,
4: so
3: what's wrong with a little milligrams of caffeine and
4: a little protein stick?
3: Beef sticks are very expensive. I don't know where we got with these
4: they're
3: prices.
4: They're expensive, but they're kind of addicting. Kind of like, I love them. Crazy. Like, I will eat them. I could eat one every day for a little snack.
3: I do like the little beef and cheese sticks you get at the gas station. And I know this sounds weird. I even like the waxy, like, cheese. Like, the cheese that doesn't, I don't know. I'm a weird person.
4: You ever gotten a pickle in a bag? No. I think those are pretty popular.
3: I like the sliced pickles in a bag. I don't like a giant. Like, yeah, the sliced ones. We've talked about this.
4: Do they do sliced pickles
3: in a
4: bag?
3: Yeah, they're called O-snaps or whatever. They are very good.
4: Huh.
3: They're thick slices. It's not like a little tiny.
4: And they're all wet?
3: Yeah. Yeah, your fingers get wet.
4: So then your fingers smell like, ugh, I would need a fork.
3: Sorry. All right. We're going to play Listener versus Lauren next on Joey and Lauren.
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9: Here's your B94 forecast. Cloudy skies expected today, with daytime highs approaching 65. Lows dip down to about 53, with fog and spots tonight. Cloudy skies expected. Cloudy skies with a few peaks of sun, with fog and spots early tomorrow. Daytime highs approaching 69. From the Weatherology Weather Lab, I'm meteorologist Jennifer Wojcicki on B94. Currently 55.
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3: Here's your B94 forecast. Cloudy skies expected today, with daytime highs approaching 65. Lows dip down to about 53, with fog and spots tonight, cloudy skies expected. Cloudy skies with a few peaks of sun, with fog and spots early tomorrow, daytime highs approaching 69. From the Weatherology Weather Lab, I'm meteorologist Jennifer Wojcicki on B94. Currently 55.
4: It's Joey and Lauren coming up on the show. That awkward moment Danielle gets broken up with. And that's awkward enough, but wait till you find out the timing of this is terrible.
5: Yeah, a little bit of a hang up. What should Danielle do? Don't miss it. It's next, That Awkward Moment on Joey and Lauren.
6: 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This next one is better than the last one. 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

0: and foremost, so sorry to hear what happened. But now it sounds like you're dealing with something even more tricky.
1: Yeah, and I would love your advice. So I recently broke up with my boyfriend, or, you know, we broke up, rather, and it's awkward enough. And what he doesn't know is that I had planned this kind of secret trip for him and his birthday, which was this surprise football-themed trip.
2: Okay.
0: And he broke things off with you. And he didn't know that you have a surprise trip. Like, this is something he doesn't know about, didn't know about, and you had all the things planned?
1: Yeah. Yeah, no, I have the airfare, the hotel, you know, I got the tickets for to see his favorite football team. And I'm one of those people where I always want to save money, you know, and I ended up getting a lot of these things that were non-refundable.
2: So you, which, by the way, we've all been there. They give you all these options to save money. And, you know, it's like, hey, you can't cancel it. You can't. So airfare, all that.
0: Insurance is expensive.
2: Oh, yeah. Well, and I mean, listen, if you've seen the price difference of hotels with non-refundable and refundable, you can save some money. So now what do you do? Like, this is so this is so awkward because this is not like exactly a trip that you can just take anybody on.
1: Right. So I don't know what to do. Like, I'm kind of wondering if I should ask him if he wants to buy it from me, like tell him what my plans were and ask him to buy it for me. You know, he says he still wants to be friends, but like,
0: but going like, would be a little uncomfortable.
2: Yeah, there's no part of you that wants to go on this trip, even though you've broken up.
1: Yeah.
2: But yeah, I can't imagine. So that's an interesting thing, throwing out buying the trip.
0: Yeah, I've never even thought. I didn't even think that at all. Like, that didn't cross my mind when I read your message or even just hearing you explain it. My thought was, you ask a girlfriend to go with you. Like, bring one of your friends. Why not? Like, if you already have the time off for work, like, have you already organized your time off to be there?
1: Yeah, except I don't, like, this isn't my thing. It was all.
0: So you don't
1: for
0: even
1: him.
0: Care about
1: like,
0: it at all? Like, it was just
1: on him. Okay. Yeah.
0: I was going to say, if you cared, like, and you already had time off of work or whatever, I'd say, psh, go. Bring a friend, enjoy your time off, go to the game,
2: to
0: do
2: a
0: the
2: football
0: things,
2: game
0: but
2: that you're
0: care,
2: not, yeah,
0: if you don't care about it.
2: I mean, I'm thinking this was a full trip planned for him, and, like, the whole focus is on him. And so, yeah, like, that's, I mean, if I didn't like a certain football team, maybe I'd go on the trip, but, like, taking work off and all that stuff.
0: Yeah, I mean, okay, so maybe he would want to go and bring one of his friends, and you can ask him to buy
2: it. Yeah, you got it. You got to absolutely get something out of it. You know what? I'm kind of glad during the breakup, Danielle, I'm glad you didn't bring up, well, I have this trip planned, because then I feel like it would have turned into this, oh, well, okay, let's go on the trip. And then that would be awful.
0: Is there an option to go on the trip with him as like a sayonara so long to the relationship? Like, it's like you're ending the relationship trip, or is that crazy?
1: I mean, I think I might be emotionally attached, if I'm being honest.
0: Yeah,
1: like,
0: yeah. So you don't want to go. I get it.
2: Yeah. Yeah, I would. If this is his favorite football team, I can't imagine sitting there and not thinking about him. So, you know what? Maybe you can find, look in the fine print, Danielle. Some of those things you can cancel it for something. So, you know, hey, listen, the relationship has died. So maybe you can say there's been a death in the family. Huh?
0: Oh.
2: Huh? Something like that, maybe?
1: It's an idea.
2: Okay, it's just an idea. Maybe there's been a death. It's been my heart is broken. They don't need to know that, but there's been a death. Maybe you can. We had one time I had a plane ticket, and I bought the non-refundable, you know, cheap ticket, and I did call them and explain it was a family emergency, and they actually did refund me, even though it wasn't. I had to get to the 1-800 number and talk to someone forever.
0: So here's what you can do. You can sell the tickets to the game. So
2: that's
0: you,
2: true.
0: You can do that on TickPick, Ticketmaster, whatever you want to choose.
2: Yeah.
0: You can sell the tickets, okay, so you'll make some money back that way. As far as the airfare, maybe if you do cancel, it just rolls into points, so you can use it for another trip in the future. So you may not get your money back, but it'll
2: Be
0: airline points or whatever. Hotel, that's if you want. You can't really sell a hotel room. And if it's non-refundable, it's non-refundable. But is there an option to go to that city, enjoy the hotel, explore the city,
2: and not go to the game?
0: Go on a trip and make a trip out of it, but don't make a football trip out of it, if that makes sense. So there's an option too.
1: Yeah, okay.
2: Maybe, I don't know. Or, you know, you just, I think you just force him to buy it.
0: We'll get
2: be
0: some
2: like,
0: input.
2: Listen, buddy. Yeah, we'll get some input on that awkward moment. Do you have any awkward stories where a breakup happens at the worst possible time? Text us 68719.

0: It's Joey and Lauren. It's That Awkward Moment, and Danielle is with us. And she got broken up with, which is, it's always tough, right? It's never fun to be going through a breakup, but it is worse because of what she secretly had planned. Danielle, thank you for joining us on That Awkward Moment. How are you doing?
1: Hi. Yeah, you know, feeling a little bit awkward.
0: Yeah.
2: Yeah, first thing.

0: It's Joey and Lauren. It's that awkward moment. So, oh my gosh. Danielle gets broken up with by her boyfriend, but she did not tell him that she had an elaborate football trip already planned, booked for, paid for, all of it. She's like me. She likes to save a few bucks, so she did the non-refundable. I do that all the time. I'm like, oh, I'm going to go on this trip. What could happen? And so you want to talk about awkward? And it's a football trip for his favorite football team. So
1: yeah,
0: she's
1: this
0: like,
1: trip was for him. Yeah, she doesn't care about the team or the game.
0: Yeah, if this was a resort at a hotel, boom, bring a girlfriend, have a great time. She's like, no, this is like literally going to a football game that I'm not really interested in. It's his thing.
1: Yeah, so what do you do? I mean, some people saying sell the trip, like see if anyone you know will buy it from you. Like personal people that you can count on where they can just send you a Venmo and you transfer everything in their name, I guess.
0: Do you dial up the sadness? Do you dial up the like whole like, oh my gosh, I can't believe my boyfriend broke up with me. Someone please take this trip.
1: I would just be like, I just want to get my money back. Like that's all I care about. But okay, a lot of suggestions on this. This one says, I'm petty enough that I would go take amazing pictures and make sure he eventually finds out how much fun I had watching his team without him.
0: That's another point. Like, depending on how petty you want to be, you want to be like, wow, especially if he's never seen his team in person. Like, this was going to be his first football game. Can you imagine?
1: Oh.
0: And you still go?
1: Yeah, no kidding. This one says, okay, sell the game tickets. That you can do. Keep the hotel. Change the flight to your best friend's name if the airline will allow it. Spa, dinner, shopping, all of it. New vacation.
0: That's probably the play.
1: Use the money that you sell the tickets and spend that on going to dinner, doing spa, doing stuff.
0: But mentally, could you shake it off and be like, I'm going to make this a trip about me? Depending on.
1: I think
0: so. You think if you plan a trip for me and let's say something tragic happened, you would still go on the trip?
1: I would convince myself I deserve it. I'm like, yeah, I deserve this.
0: Did you hear what I said? Something tragic happened?
1: Yeah, I'm going on the trip. I'll take the kids.
0: So if I died right before you planned a trip, you would still go on the trip?
1: When is the trip? Right after you die? Then no. But if it's like a year, if I booked this all out.
0: Let's say it's like a month later.
1: Yeah, I'll probably go on the trip. What's wrong with that? You would want me to go on the trip. You would want me to stay at home and sulk?
0: But what if it was the trip it was for... me.
1: Exactly. That's
0: okay.
1: The
0: all
1: point.
0: Right. Fine. Go on the trip.
1: And you're selfish even after death.
0: I just feel like going on vacation after your husband dies feels a little weird.
1: No, don't look at it as celebrating his death. It's I'm going because he would want me to go, and I'll bring the children, and he would want us to have good memories.
0: All right. Fine.
1: Together.
0: Go ahead.
1: This one says everyone who says go anyway is just ignoring that she doesn't even like football. If you go, you'll end up spending more money on food, Ubers, etc.
0: That's
1: to
0: a fair
1: go
0: point.
1: On a vacation you don't care about.
0: If you can sell the football tickets, depending on how expensive they were, you're probably still. I mean, maybe you'd still end up spending money. I don't know.
1: Yeah.
0: I just know that I could not sleep with myself just allowing a trip to just not happen, even though I paid for it. I would. Someone's going on that trip. Someone.
1: Sell the football tickets. Use the flights and hotel. You're already going to a new city. Turn it into a

0: girls' weekend and do anything else besides the game.
1: But do you think if you see a bunch of people walking around, like, I don't know what game it is, if it's like a Packers game, you see a bunch of people in Packers gear, do you feel like you'd be like, oh my gosh, that's my boyfriend or something like that?
0: No. Just, I mean, no?
1: Okay.
0: I wouldn't. That feels very extra to be triggered by that. But maybe. This one says, do not give him the trip, which some people have suggested. They said it was technically meant for him, but no, that was a boyfriend gift, and he is no longer the boyfriend.
1: Yeah, so do not give them the trip for sure, and also do not try to bite the bullet and go on the trip anyway.
0: This one says take your dad or your brother or whoever in your life loves football.
1: Okay.
0: Say, yeah, take somebody else and make it a fun family
1: you
0: trip
1: could,
0: instead of a romantic
1: trip. You could rub
0: trip.
1: It in on Instagram, that's for sure, man. Oh, that's 100%. For freaking sure. Well, you can keep texting us. It's Joey and Lauren.
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1: So we've just had your cards read, and it looks like your future will be filled with more of your favorite songs. 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
2: Fox News, I'm CJ Papa. The U.S. and China releasing a list of products that will receive a cut in tariffs. It's worth around $30 billion. This is linked to last week's summit between the superpowers in D.C. President Trump bullish on artificial intelligence despite the potential dangers.
3: You don't give up a $1 trillion or more, $2 or $3 or $4 trillion industry because you think something like that.
2: The president in Illinois, Fox's Mark Meredith in Washington.
4: Earlier this morning, the CEO of NVIDIA announced a new AI safety partnership involving multiple different companies like Oracle, Citi, as well as Accenture. And AI will remain in the focus tomorrow when the president has the speaker here and AI leaders talking all about this ever-growing tech.
2: Brent crude futures gain over 4%, reaching its highest level since September 15th due to the SALT U.S.-Iran peace efforts. 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
5: From the Laurel Media Newsroom, I'm Johnny Marks. Thanks to grant money secured by State Representative Martin Kowser, many EMS agencies will see an increase in funding.
6: We were able to purchase more than 24 automated external defibrillators and portable suction units to be distributed to emergency medical services agencies across our area.
5: A Pennsylvania lawmaker is proposing to lower the age for a permanent jury duty exemption from 75 to 70, citing transportation and courtroom burdens facing older residents. The bill would not force anyone to stop serving. The Footlighters of Elk County will be presenting their latest production of Squabbles, aka Your House or Mine. It's coming up on October 1st, 2nd, and 3rd, and again on the 8th, 9th, and 10th. Showtime each evening will be at 7:30 p.m. And the event will take place at the St. Mary's Moose. That's the latest from the Laurel Media Newsroom.
7: Here's your B94 forecast. Cloudy skies expected today with daytime highs approaching 65. Lows dip down to about 53. With fog and spots tonight, cloudy skies expected. Cloudy skies with a few peaks of sun, with fog and spots early tomorrow, daytime highs approaching 69. From the Weatherology Weather Lab, I'm meteorologist Jennifer Wojcicki on B94. Currently 55.
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0: If you're addicted to us, it's okay. We're addicted to you, too. 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
8: Turn this up.

0: Let's do this thing. Good morning, Lauren. How we doing?
1: Good hello, morning. Hello. Doing great.
0: Are you ready to go? Ready to do this on
1: ready
0: a Monday?
1: Ready to go. Well, ready we've been go. Doing it for 3 hours, so.
0: Hey, it's Be a Good Neighbor Day and Drink Beer Day. So if you like your neighbors and you like beer, it kind of is like a 1-2 punch a little bit.
1: I'll tell you what, your sister. So when I went on a little girls trip with some of your sisters. We all did like a gift exchange of my favorite things. So like we just gave each other a couple of little things.
0: That is such a girl's thing to do.
1: It's kind of cute. But your sister, one of the things was a room spray or like a freshener spray. It's a tiny little spray bottle. No, it's like a tiny little glass spray bottle. And I think I have a headache from it because I sprayed the house last night and then went to bed. You must not have noticed because I just felt sensitive.
0: I was smelling Brussels sprouts because we cooked Brussels sprouts. And you know what that does to your house. I mean, my gosh.
1: Hence why I used the room spray.
0: Kids were like, who farted? I'm like, the Brussels sprouts did. All right, trending stories are next.
1: Okay, signs you have a well-behaved toddler. I don't know what that's like, but it's next right here on Joey and Lauren.

And now a friendly reminder from us to you. Always make good choices. And it sounds like you're off to a good start. Because you're listening to us. Today's best music. B94.

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9: We'd like you to know that we are just talented human beings playing the hottest hits made by other talented human beings. 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

0: It's Joey and Lauren. All right, I am down for parent hacks. Any parenting hack you got. Lauren found one from a friend of yours on Instagram.
1: Yeah, this is a friend of the show, and I am so sorry. I am blanking on the account name, and I know you're probably hearing this, so please text us and tell me your name. But I saw this, I watched your video, and then, of course, it disappeared. Because
0: one of those algorithm things. You see it, then you never see it again for the rest of your life.
1: And I cannot find it. And it's like, oh my gosh. And I've searched everywhere. But I apologize. I know we've met before. And if you could just tell me your name one more time, I will give you the credit for this hack. But it's genius. As long as you're okay with uploading a photo of your child to ChatGPT, which a lot of people are fine with doing that. And I actually think that this is quite genius.
0: So it's AI. Okay.
1: It does have to do with AI. So what the video shows is she's got her three cute kids and she has them all individually sit on like a stool up against a blank wall in her home. And she's got them all like dressed nice. You know, everybody's ready for the day. She snaps a photo with her phone. Okay. And she shows the whole process. She sends it to ChatGPT and says, keep the child exactly the same. So keep the photo exactly the same, but make it look like a school picture. And it sent her what it would look like, and identical
0: genius
1: to what the school produces through those portrait companies.
0: With the little blurred background.
1: With like the blue or the green little like Mod Podge background. It looked exactly like a school photo that you would get back in the mail. And she goes, three kids, school photos in this economy? Yeah, no thanks.
0: It is expensive.
1: It is very expensive. We just got our sons, both of our kids, they're back to school. Their school pictures form where you have to order. And of course, they may make the most expensive one, the download, because everybody wants
0: the download.
1: Well, they know
0: that now, yeah. Yeah, now, if you want a wallet-sized photo, poof, it's like $3. It's easy.
1: Yeah.
0: But now, if you want something that you have on your phone, that's where the pricey one is.
1: So I just thought she was genius for doing that. Like, I would have never thought about it. So she had them all dressed up and ready for a picture day, but just took it with her phone. And she just said,
0: you know what's kind of nice,
1: make it look like a school photo.
0: Is our kids have their picture day, I think, next week. I have no idea how they're going to act or how they're going to, right? Like, I feel like now our kids, for whatever reason, take pictures for other people way better than they take pictures for us. We have that famous story a couple years ago. We forgot picture day. Our son's hair's all messy. It's one of the best photos because he wasn't even prepared. He was like, wait, what?
1: And he has the best smile ever.
0: Yeah,
1: but
0: he's just like grinning from ear to ear.
1: Yeah, if I were to go smile or say cheese or what did we talk about the other day? Say,
0: what was it?
1: What was it? Oh my gosh, I'm blanking. It was just smile or say, hey.
0: Yeah.
1: But either way, I think that this is a very genius option for you if you're like, I don't want to spend money on the back-to-school photos.
0: It is kind of a genius thing. The other thing is you don't have to get the photos. We made that decision with our son's football team. We said, you know what? We've got pictures from soccer. We got pictures from this. We got pictures from that. We're just not going to do it.
1: They were still doing it. We're not doing photos?
0: I think a mom's just going to take some photos.
1: See, I do want that, though.
0: Yeah, but what I'm saying is like every – if we actually think about it, are you really keeping every school year – school photo, and where do you save it? So first, second, third, fourth, fifth grade, you just keep buying the photos?
1: Yes.
0: Okay.
1: I want the photos.
0: Because like we have our son's kindergarten graduation. Well, eventually, isn't that going to be moved down to because he's older? Or no, you plan on having that magnet?
1: Maybe, but we're going to have these memories because what happens if people all take a picture of my phone? What happens if something happens to the grid and or whatever they call it in the internet or the photos or
0: then
1: something?
0: Then you have the
1: busts.
0: Magnet.
1: You got the photos. So her idea is genius. You can print them out.
0: That is kind of genius.
1: Cut them up. Print as many as you want. Give them to family members, grandparents, all of it. And Joey, when I say it looked exactly like a school photo, I wish I could find the video to show you.
0: That's crazy.
1: My stupid Instagram won't show me the video again. But it was identical. And the child still looked the same.
0: Sure.
1: So it's not like AI tweaked the kid. It looks totally the same.
0: Do you remember school photos and like the back? Like, I swear to you, I remember sitting on an old wooden bicycle. Am I crazy? Did anybody else for a school photo have to sit on a wooden like tricycle?
1: Weird props.
0: Yeah. Or like the desk with like the apple on it. I'm like, okay, no kid just sits with a red apple on their desk and a ruler.
1: Stack,
0: just ready to go.
1: Stack of books, the protractor.
0: Yeah. I'm four. I can't even read yet. And I'm stacked with four dictionaries like school. It's Joey and Lauren.
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9: Here's your B94 forecast. Cloudy skies expected today, with daytime highs approaching 65. Lows dip down to about 53, with fog and spots tonight. Cloudy skies expected. Cloudy skies with a few peaks of sun, with fog and spots early tomorrow. Daytime highs approaching 69. From the Weatherology Weather Lab, I'm meteorologist Jennifer Wojcicki on B94. Currently 55.
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0: Time for What Did We Learn, Lauren, on the show today. We learned about road tripping. A mom has said the best way to leave a road trip is at 9:30 at night and drive through the night. Your kids aren't awake asking for breaks, asking for snacks, stopping at things. If you can just stay up, it's the best way to do it. We were a 5:30, 6 a.m. family. That's what we were. We were like, okay, just hit morning, let's go. And I didn't mind that. I can't imagine at 9:30 at night getting in a car and be like, all right, 12 hours, here we go.
1: Yep. I don't know if I could handle it. If I were driving all through the night, I would for sure be too drowsy to drive. Like, there's no way. Yeah. I could have shotgunned 3 Red Bulls and taken a nap earlier, and I really don't think I could do it. Plus, I don't really like driving in the dark. Driving in the dark is not fun.
0: Yeah,
1: eyes can't handle it.
0: I think depending on where you live, driving overnight makes sense. If it's like freeway, there's no wildlife, maybe you're good. But you're right. Like, if it's middle of nowhere and you could have animals be popping out, that's not fun.
1: Some people saying they've done this, they like it, but yes, you are completely dead tired.
0: What's the longest you've been in a car?
1: 15 hours.
0: That's insane.
1: I thought it was 17 hours.
0: The most I've done is like 9. And I lost my mind.
1: My dad, it was terrible. I will tell you, stuff of nightmares, because I sat in the back of a van in between two car seats.
0: That's for a lot 16 of
1: kids,
0: hours?
1: Crying kids. Oh, yeah. And this was the 90s. We didn't have iPads, tablets, digital anything.
0: That really is amazing.
1: I didn't have a Game Boy. Like, I literally just had a coloring book.
0: I think some people are wired to be able to do that. Others are not. I have never been that person. I've never been a person, like, I'm telling you, 9 hours is my limit.
1: I'll tell you one thing that's crazy, and that is stopping halfway and staying in a hotel was non-existent. Like, that didn't...
0: It just didn't happen.
1: That wasn't even a thing. Not even something my family would consider. I think as I became an adult and I learned that people do that, I'm like, oh, yeah, that makes sense. But for whatever reason, when I was a kid, I didn't even know that was a thing.
0: Yeah, you had like a million half-siblings, so that would have been 2 hotel rooms.
1: Okay, so a lot of you texting in other road trip hacks. Okay, I like this one. This one says not having the kids asleep, but something that's worked for me to keep my kids happy is it takes more time, but they said we stop at some parks along the route our kids can run around and burn energy during our break.
0: That
1: so
0: makes
1: we
0: somewhat
1: stop
0: sense.
1: To get gas or get food. We try to find a park that's close or somewhere where the kids could just run and play.
0: I'm not an expert, but this seems like, why isn't a big old gas station doing a park in the middle of it?
1: There you go.
0: Why doesn't a gas station on an interstate where you all know it's for people on road trips, why don't you put a park there, get your gas, get your snacks, let the kids run.
1: Let the kids play.
0: You're freaking welcome for that idea.
1: It's not a bad idea. Or even just like a big open grassy field.
0: Yeah, just a bunch of grass.
1: Yeah, with maybe a swing set or one slide. Yeah. Like, it doesn't have to be a massive playground, but something to keep the kids happy.
0: This one's terrible. Says, me and my brother had to share a pee thermos because my dad hated stopping so much.
1: No.
0: You've never peed in a car? I know you've tried to one time. I peed in a car.
1: Joey, I can't pee in a car.
0: Yeah, you've tried.
1: Yeah, I can't pee in a car.
0: You couldn't handle it.
1: If you're a lady listening right now and you've done this, can you text me and tell me how did you do that?
0: Yeah.
1: Truly, how did you do that?
0: In my defense, I mean, Lauren is classic. Oh, we've only been on the road for 30 minutes. And you're like, I need to pee.
1: I know. It's because I drink all my... energy drink or whatever at the beginning. I'm like, ooh.
0: It was a friend's road trip. I was with a friend's family, and they were like, we ain't stopping. And it was a Mountain Dew bottle. Still remember it. It was the worst. The worst.
1: I like this. Some people saying to keep your car clean and organized on a road trip because they get overstimulated with all the garbage and crumbs. They put silicone cupcake liners inside the cup holders to catch any sticky crumbs.
0: It's kind of genius, too.
1: They also put like a shoe organizer, like a hanging organizer.

0: multi-pockets
1: yeah.
0: on the back of the seat where you can like easily organize all the things for the kids. I've also learned that some people will pack car bags for their kids for road trips, and each individual bag and like container holds all the things, or tackle boxes. Somebody texting in snackle boxes.
1: You get a fish tackle box, yeah.
0: And you put multiple snacks in all of them, and each one of your kids has one.
1: Yeah. Well, if you missed any part of the show, listen to the Joey and Lauren On Demand podcast wherever you find podcasts. Be good.
0: Have fun.
1: It's Joey and Lauren.
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0: Bruno Mars, Risk It All. Congrats to Bruno. He won Best R&B last night for his song I Just Might at the 2026 MTV Video Music Awards. Anybody else creeped out by that giant spaceman? I know, like, it's a part of their thing, but that huge spaceman on the stage was freaking me out for some reason. So Teddy Swims was not nominated for anything last night, but he was there to be a part of the tribute to the late George Michael. He sat on the red carpet. How deeply George's bravery, vulnerability, and artistry inspired him. He was joined by Ray and Somber for the tribute, Teddy Swims performing Careless Whisper, and then they had a surprise guest. Adam Lambert joined them as well, and they all performed Freedom 90 to close it out. 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
11: Here's your B94 forecast. Cloudy skies expected today, with daytime highs approaching 65. Lows dip down to about 53, with fog and spots tonight. Cloudy skies expected. Cloudy skies with a few peaks of sun, with fog and spots early tomorrow. Daytime highs approaching 69. From the Weatherology Weather Lab, I'm meteorologist Jennifer Wojcicki on B94. Currently, it's 56 degrees.

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1: Shawn Mendes, Stitches, that's from his first album, Handwritten, which came out in 2015. 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
1: They say the holy water's watered down, and this town's lost its faith. 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
11: Here's your B94 forecast. Cloudy skies this afternoon with daytime highs approaching 65. Lows dip down to about 53. With fog and spots tonight, cloudy skies expected. High temperatures reach up to 69 with fog and spots early tomorrow, cloudy skies with a few peaks of sun. From the Weatherology Weather Lab, I'm meteorologist Jennifer Wojcicki on B94. Right now, it's 54 degrees.
12: 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I'm Kelsey Page. 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
2: Fox News, I'm Therese Crowley, already out on bail. Five British men arrested at the U.S. bomber base at RAF Fairford on terror and explosive charges. The five in their 20s, all from

0: boroughs of London. President Trump says intelligence had eyes on them and they meant to do big damage. British counter-terror police say they're considering whether the five were foreign terror proxies. Starbase, Texas.
1: Starship is orbital.
0: SpaceX launches the 40-story Starship into its first orbital flight despite one engine failing on the way, but mission managers cut the flight in half before its Pacific splashdown at noontime. It's an unmanned shakedown for a lunar landing. From the New Jersey shore to New England, surveying flooding and beach loss from a wicked four-day nor'easter starting to break up. 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
2: From the Laurel Media Newsroom, I'm Johnny Weiss. Pennsylvania State Police reported arresting Chad Wolfgang, 41, of Dubois, after he made terroristic threats toward state police officers and personnel that took place at the state police station on Cervadia Drive in Ridgeway. Wolfgang was ultimately arrested for terroristic threats and related charges. The investigation is ongoing. A successful weekend for the All Fired Up and Kickin' Ash barbecue. During that time, $800 in cash was won by Smitty's Eatin' Shack from Emporium. In addition, Smith won the Pennsylvania Wilds barbecue circuit by less than 1 point over Jason Rittenhouse. Smoke 'em if you got 'em took home best sides for Jack Smoker's mac and cheese. Bobby Nestor took home best turkey. 242 Barbecue from Roulette won both the best dessert and brisket category. The Pennsylvania Department of Health has withdrawn a 502-page proposal to overhaul state disease control regulations after receiving an unusually high volume of public and legislative opposition. That draft would have expanded the Department of Health's authority to enter homes, schools, apartments, or healthcare facilities without a warrant for disease investigations. Thanks to grant money secured by State Representative Martin Kauser, many EMS agencies will see an increase in funding.
3: We were able to purchase more than 24 automated external defibrillators and portable suction units to be distributed to emergency medical services agencies across our area.
2: A Pennsylvania lawmaker is proposing to lower the age for a permanent jury duty exemption from 75 to 70, citing transportation and courtroom burdens facing older residents. The bill would not force anyone to stop serving. More news from the St. Mary's Daily Press, Ridgeway Record, or Kane Republican. And that's the latest from the Laurel Media Newsroom.
4: Here's your B94 forecast. Cloudy skies this afternoon with daytime highs approaching 65. Lows dip down to about 53. With fog and spots tonight, cloudy skies expected. High temperatures reach up to 69 with fog and spots early tomorrow, cloudy skies with a few peaks of sun. From the Weatherology Weather Lab, I'm meteorologist Jennifer Wojcicki on B94. Currently 56.
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0: Ella Langley, Choosin' Texas. Congrats to Ella. That song won Best Country at last night's MTV VMAs, even though it was not part of the televised portion of the show. But Ella went viral after something that happened outside of her show in Knoxville last week. An influencer and fan of hers was recording from the other side of a gate, and then Ella and friends and other celebs and family and crew were on the other side hanging out after the show when the influencer yells out, "Ella, how many likes to take you on a date?" Ella quickly responds, "Not enough in the world," and then turns away. But the influencer took it all in stride, turning to the camera and saying, "You miss 100% of the shots you don't take."
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4: Here's your B94 forecast. Cloudy skies this afternoon with daytime highs approaching 65. Lows dip down to about 53. With fog and spots tonight, cloudy skies expected. High temperatures reach up to 69. With fog and spots early tomorrow, cloudy skies with a few peaks of sun. From the Weatherology Weather Lab, I'm meteorologist Jennifer Wojcicki on B94. Currently 56.
5: Noah Kahan is currently in Australia on tour, but his award show commentary on X last night was cracking me up. Here's Stick Season.

you start your day at 6 a.m. or 6 p.m., we've got your favorite songs round the clock. In fact, here comes another one right now. 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

0: Sam Smith and Normani dancing with a stranger. Taylor Swift premiered the video for Patient Zero with Dakota Johnson and Colin Farrell last night at the VMAs. And now do we know what saccharide Aries from the Vineyard and North or South means? So saccharide, sugar, the name of Colin Farrell's show, Aries, Rams, NFL Rams quarterback Matt Stafford makes an appearance in the video. From the Vineyard, Cara Delevingne in the video as well. Her last name is Old French for From the Vine. And North or South, Dakota Johnson.
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2: I'm Paul Stevens. Parts of the Northeast drying out after a big weekend nor'easter with heavy rain and dangerous winds.
3: Winds gusting 50 to 60 miles per hour in the Jersey Shore, peaking over 80 miles per hour for eastern Long Island.
2: Fox Weather's Britta Merwin in Manasquan, New Jersey. UK authorities thwarting a suspected terror plot over the weekend. Five arrests.
4: It happened just after midnight Sunday. A local farmer returning home from a party called police after spotting three suspicious vehicles and multiple men wearing masks and hoods.
2: Fox's Stephanie Bennett. 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
2: SpaceX's massive Starship rocket sent into orbit today for the first time. They're already back on Earth. 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

0: Cameron Whitcomb, Kingdom of Fear. Today is Monday, September 28th. 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
2: Here's your B94 forecast. Cloudy skies expected this afternoon with daytime highs approaching 65. Lows dip down to about 53. With fog and spots tonight, cloudy skies expected. Cloudy skies with a few peaks of sun, with fog and spots early tomorrow, daytime highs approaching 71. From the Weatherology Weather Lab, I'm meteorologist Jennifer Wojcicki on B94. Currently, it's 59 degrees.
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4: 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It's Rihanna with Diamonds.
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But nah, here's another hit. 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

0: Shaboozy Tipsy. He performed at last night's MTV VMAs. And while Taylor Swift was there winning awards in LA, her hubby was in Miami with the Kansas City Chiefs taking on the Dolphins. They did score another win. They beat the Dolphins 24-10. Their record now 3-0 this season. Their next game this Sunday against the Raiders in Las Vegas.
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hard. 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
8: Here's your B94 forecast. Cloudy skies expected this afternoon, with daytime highs approaching 65. Lows dip down to about 53. With fog and spots tonight, cloudy skies expected. Cloudy skies with a few peaks of sun and foggy early tomorrow. Highs level off around 71. From the Weatherology Weather Lab, I'm meteorologist Jennifer Wojcicki on B94. Right now, 58.
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9: Selena Gomez and Benny Blanco got married on September 27th, 2025. And yesterday, Benny shared a photo of a piece of their wedding cake and said, "Year-old cake never tasted so good." Saving and eating a piece of wedding cake on your first anniversary is a centuries-old tradition that symbolizes good luck and prosperity for the marriage. Here's Rima and Selena Gomez.

0: of Maroon 5, along with Queen Latifah, Riley Green, and Kelly Clarkson, are back again tonight on NBC's The Voice as season 30 continues. Tonight will be night 4 of the blind auditions. It's a 2-hour long episode as there are still lots of spots to fill on their teams.
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1: Y'all know what it is. Katy Perry. Juicy J.

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0: eligible, shows had to premiere after January in 2000. So like shows like The West Wing didn't count. At number one, not a huge surprise, Breaking Bad. Here's the top five. Breaking Bad at number two was The Wire, Mad Men, Succession, and Fleabag. At number six, Game of Thrones. Seven was Veep. 30 Rock at number eight, Curb Your Enthusiasm, and Atlanta rounding out the top 10. Now, I was looking at this list, and over the course of the years, I've actually had a chance to watch most of these shows. In fact, two of them, there's only two that I haven't seen. I haven't seen Mad Men, and I haven't seen an episode of Game of Thrones. And did a little math, and I figured out, what if I wanted to get caught up on those? That's only 162 hours of television. I guess if I do an episode a day, that gets me, into mid-March?
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0: Here's your B94 forecast. Cloudy skies expected this afternoon with daytime highs approaching 65. Lows dip down to about 53, with fog and spots tonight, cloudy skies expected. Cloudy skies with a few peaks of sun and foggy early tomorrow, highs level off around 71. From the Weatherology Weather Lab, I'm meteorologist Jennifer Wojcicki on B94. Right now, it's 60 degrees.
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0: on stage. Leave it up to Madonna to leave us scratching our heads after one of her performances. 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What?
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0: I want you, I need you, oh God. I need these beautiful things that I've got.
1: That is Benson Boone. Today is National Drink Beer Day. Might be a nice way to wrap up the day. Or, I don't know, right now? I'm no judgment. You do you.

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0: My Facebook friend of the day today is my friend Rick Smith. He says, if you want to know why Gen Xers are always mad, it's because we had to replace our record collections with a tape collection that was then replaced with a CD collection that was then replaced with MP3s. And man, how many times do I have to pay to listen to grunge? Rick, I'm right there with you. Don't even get me started on Laserdiscs. No, we're not going to talk about VHS, Laserdisc, DVD, now MP. We're not. Rick Smith, my Facebook friend of the day today. I'm right there with you, my man.
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14: Here's your B94 forecast. Cloudy skies expected this afternoon with daytime highs approaching 65. Lows dip down to about 53. With fog and spots tonight, cloudy skies expected. Cloudy skies with a few peaks.

0: of sun and foggy early tomorrow, highs level off around 71. From the Weatherology Weather Lab, I'm meteorologist Jennifer Wojcicki on B94. Right now, 59.
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2: 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Her latest, Patient Zero, after this from Teddy Swims.

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1: That is Usher. Before that, we had the latest from Taylor Swift, Patient Zero. She actually unveiled that video last night at the MTV VMAs. She picked up a couple of Moon Men as well. She now has more VMAs than any other artist in history. Yeah, she's got one or two more, I think, than Beyonce. It was a really big night last night for Madonna. She got 7 VMAs, including Artist of the Year, Best Collaboration, Best Album. Ariana Grande won for the Song of the Summer. BTS won for Song of the Year. Sienna Spiro, Best New Artist of the Year. Madonna, kind of the story last night. After opening the show with Sabrina Carpenter and Charlie XCX, and for some reason, Seth Rogen? What?
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0: That is Miles Smith. We'll leave it to Captain America and Iron Man to dominate the box office this weekend. 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
9: Here's your B94 forecast. Cloudy with fog tonight with lows around 53. Cloudy with fog early tomorrow, 71. 51 tomorrow night, partly cloudy skies with fog and spots. Sunshine mixed with clouds at times and dry Wednesday and Thursday, low 70s. Wednesday, upper 70s by Thursday. From the Weatherology Weather Lab, I'm meteorologist Jennifer Wojcicki on B94. Right now, it's 58 degrees.
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8: Here's your B94 forecast. Cloudy with fog tonight with lows around 53. Cloudy with fog early, tomorrow 71. 51 tomorrow night, partly cloudy skies with fog and spots. Sunshine mixed with clouds at times and dry, Wednesday and Thursday, low 70s. Wednesday, upper 70s by Thursday. From the Weatherology Weather Lab, I'm meteorologist Jennifer Wojcicki on B94. Right now, it's 57 degrees.
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two to the three to the four. When it's last call and they kick us out the door. 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Oh my, good Lord. 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
2: Fox News, I'm John Saucier. Last week, President Trump hosted Chinese President Xi, where they talked about AI guardrails and trade tariffs, but left some problems unresolved, like China's alleged support of Iran and their conflict with the U.S. President Trump reflecting on that meeting today in the Oval Office.
3: We had a great meeting with President Xi. I would say I would rate it as on the scale of 0 to 10, I would rate it a 12. Very respectful, very good. Great meeting.
2: Republicans campaigning on tax cuts for small businesses ahead of the midterms. Senate Majority Leader John Thune says owners tell him they're passing the extra money to their employees.
4: A business owner in Chicago has made long-term investments in paid maternity leave and a 401k matching program. Another company

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7: Here's your B94 forecast. Cloudy with fog tonight with lows around 53. Cloudy with fog early tomorrow, 71. 51 tomorrow night, partly cloudy skies with fog and spots. Sunshine mixed with clouds at times and dry. Wednesday and Thursday, low 70s. Wednesday, upper 70s by Thursday. From the Weatherology Weather Lab, I'm meteorologist Jennifer Wojcicki on B94. Right now, it's 56 degrees.
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